0: Radio Regenbogen.
1: If we go different ways, my thoughts and all my faith will go with you.

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Generation on the move. 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
1: They say the holy water's watered down, and this town's lost its faith. Our colors will fade eventually, so if our time is running out, day after day, we'll make the mundane a masterpiece. Oh my, my, oh my, my love, I take one look at you, you're taking me.

0: down at Eddie's bar. And Rachel, she's the waitress who wants to be a star.
1: Alle deine Lieblingshits.